Yeah, we bring it back to the start. Here's a moment of silence, bring it back to the art. Mind blowing, it's a classical part. A Zamrock, a hip hop, an alternative spark. Yeah, it's the way that I'm on.

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What you got the other night was just a soldier. 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
1: 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Always, always on the go. I just gotta get the goal someday.

0: 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Bern on Air.
1: Tunes and good luck to a bit of soft crime. That's right, I'm having a bit of soft crime. Yes, please, my week.

0: Langbecki, dort, wo die neue Musik wächst.
1: A record of the delightful piece they're going to play this evening.

attention, please. And now the moment we've been waiting for is here.

0: you? What did you expect to find? What did you expect to
1: find?
0: Who's
1: gonna be our future?
2: It's your responsibility to do something about it.
3: Well, I have the key in my hand. All I have to find is the lock.
4: Now listen to me, all of you.

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Sounds so beautiful, turning attack ships into silence. I've heard frequencies glittering in the dark, and modulation.

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1: John North Star. 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

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I make a move on.

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But what about us? What about when you said that you would be somebody I could trust? You lied to me. Why did you lie to me? You said you'd die for me.

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1: I know.
0: Do you still love me?
1: Of course I do.
0: And hold me one last time.

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1: Who am I?

0: That was a David Bowie song.
1: Screw it up, did I?
0: Okay, but here's another one I could screw up.
2: What is it?
0: Am I gonna do this by myself?
2: Yeah, do it by yourself.
0: Okay, well, I think I'll try it in a different key. I'll try it in the normal key.
2: Yeah.
0: If it sounds bad, these people are just gonna have to wait.

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A busy stage will solve my pain, and you'll be another ghost.

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And I just don't have time. Like they say, all we got is time, but time don't wait for nobody, you know? You gotta get it while you got it. That's that. Simple as that. On to bigger and better things, my people.

0: questions asked, no answers given. 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No compromise.
1: What's the score?
0: No compromise.
1: Let's shoot us more.

0: Yo,
1: what?
0: Yo,
2: come on, let's get
0: laid in, son. Look, we on this back right now. Yo, we gotta get up out of here, son.
2: Come on, nigga, come on.
0: Yo, come on, run, yo. Yo, watch out, man. Yo, watch out, watch out. Yo, yo, son, hold on, son.
2: Yo, I twisted that kid, right?
0: Yo,
2: come on, though.
0: Shit. Yo, we gotta get up out of here, yo.
2: You think somebody peeped that?
0: Yo, hell yeah. I'm saying, yo, as long as we get rid of the heat, yo.
2: Fuck that.
0: Get rid of that heat, yo. Dash that or something.
2: Come on, I threw that shit.
0: We gotta bounce, yo. Let's bounce.
3: Rabe.
4: Van on air.

Sauté, chin-chin. We are Furmies, we come from Brevet. Merci. Merci beaucoup.